Well now, we call this the act of mating. But there are several other very important differences between human beings and animals that you should know about.

I see the parties and diamonds. Sometimes when I close my eyes, 6 months of torture, you sold to some forbidden paradise. 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You gotta laugh at the stupid.

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